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1: Here's Gananoque in the Thousand Islands 3-day forecast from the MyFM Weather Center. Partly cloudy tonight, a low of 16. Tomorrow, mainly cloudy with a chance of showers and a risk of a thunderstorm, a high of 25, and a chance of showers on Thursday and a high of 23. I'm Emily Chow with Gananoque in the Thousand Islands Breaking and Local News.

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6: Here's Gannon Aquay in the Thousand Islands 3-day forecast from the MyFM Weather Center. Partly cloudy tonight, a low of 16. Tomorrow, mainly cloudy with a chance of showers and a risk of a thunderstorm, a high of 25. And a chance of showers on Thursday and a high of 23. I'm Emily Chow with Gannon Aquay in the Thousand Islands Breaking and Local News. 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
1: weather. Here's Gananoque and the Thousand Islands 3-day forecast from the My FM Weather Center. We'll see mainly cloudy skies today with a 40% chance of showers and a risk of a thunderstorm, up to a high of 25, humid at near 33. Tomorrow cloudy, the chance of showers, a high of 23. And a mix of sun and clouds, slight chance of showers on Friday and a high of 25. 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
1: weather. Here's Gananoque and the Thousand Islands 3-day forecast from the My FM Weather Center. We'll see mainly cloudy skies today with a 40% chance of showers and a risk of a thunderstorm, up to a high of 25, humidex near 33. Tomorrow cloudy, the chance of showers, a high of 23. And a mix of sun and clouds, slight chance of showers on Friday and a high of 25. I'm Emily Chow with Gananoque and the Thousand Islands Breaking and Local News. 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
1: weather. Here's Gananoque and the Thousand Islands 3-day forecast from the My FM Weather Center. We'll see mainly cloudy skies today with a 40% chance of showers and risk of a thunderstorm. Up to a high of 25, humid X near 33. Tomorrow cloudy, the chance of showers, a high of 23. And a mix of sun and clouds, slight chance of showers on Friday and a high of 25. 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
1: weather. Here's Ginn and Aqua in the Thousand Islands 3-day forecast from the My FM Weather Center. We'll see mainly cloudy skies today with a 40% chance of showers and a risk of a thunderstorm, up to a high of 25, humid X near 33. Tomorrow cloudy, the chance of showers, a high of 23, and a mix of sun and clouds, slight chance of showers on Friday and a high of 25. I'm Emily Chow with Ginn and Aqua in the Thousand Islands Breaking and Local News.

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2: Here's Gananoque and the Thousand Islands 3-day forecast from the MyFM Weather Center. We'll see mainly cloudy skies today with a 40% chance of showers and risk of a thunderstorm, up to a high of 25, humid X near 33. Tomorrow cloudy, the chance of showers, a high of 23, and a mix of sun and clouds, slight chance of showers on Friday and a high of 25. 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
3: Here's Gananoque and the Thousand Islands 3-day forecast from the MyFM Weather Center. We'll see mainly cloudy skies today with a 40% chance of showers and a risk of a thunderstorm, up to a high of 25, humidex near 33. Tomorrow cloudy, the chance of showers, a high of 23. And a mix of sun and clouds, slight chance of showers on Friday and a high of 25. I'm Emily Chow with Gananoque and the Thousand Islands Breaking and Local News. 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
1: Good morning. I'm Tim Baltz. Cloudy with a chance of showers today and a chance of a thunderstorm with a high 26, and with humidity it will feel like 34. Here's what's happening in Gananoque and the Thousand Islands. A months-long OPP investigation into a deadly St. Lawrence River boating incident has led to an arrest. Police say a 15-foot boat capsized near Grenadier Island in April, resulting in the death of a 41-year-old Ottawa resident. Several specialized OPP units assisted with the investigation. A 46-year-old Mallorytown man now faces a criminal negligence charge. With students back to school today, the CAA is reminding motorists to stay alert around school buses and school zones. Drivers must stop at least 20 meters behind a stopped school bus and obey school zone speed limits. On roads without a median, traffic

0: and Food Bank, Robin Banovich, says you didn't get a chance to see the food drive. 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
0: 772 pounds of food, along with over $7,000 in monetary donations, were collected at Home Hardware and No Frills locations by 99.9 MyFM staff and Gannett Aquay Food Bank volunteers. 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In sports, in the MLB, it was Cleveland over Toronto 6-1. The Jays now sit 2.5 games back in the final wild card spot in the American League. To golf, Tiger Woods plans to change his not guilty plea in a DUI case stemming from a rollover crash in Florida in March. Into the NHL, the New Jersey Devils have acquired Luke Evangelista in a trade with the Nashville Predators. I'm Tim Baltz with the news that keeps you connected to where you live. 401 traffic and weather together next on Gannett Aquay and the Thousand Islands 99.9 MyFM.
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8: Well, good morning. Here with the first check on your drive. I just did a first run through the traffic cameras, and in the early going, not seeing any live lane issues to slow you down. Eastbound or westbound on the 401 between Kingston and Cornwall, and no problems at this time either direction on the 416. Your forecast for today, we got a cloudy day in store. Chance of a shower or thunderstorm this afternoon. High of 26, feeling like 34. Shower should end after midnight, then cloud cover. Now, there is a risk of a thunderstorm this evening, and we will see about 10 to 20 millimeters of rain by the time it's all said and done. Low overnight down to 18. Tomorrow we're going to see a mix of sun and clouds with the high reaching 26, feeling like 32. 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Your next update is coming up in minutes.

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1: Good morning. I'm Tim Baltz. Time for What's Good in Gananoque and the Thousand Islands, where we catch up with local newsmakers and people doing interesting things in the community.
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2: 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In the newsroom, I'm Emily Chapwood.
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6: Well, with this checked on your drive, it does continue to be a problem-free start in the early going this morning with no live lane issues showing up on the traffic cameras. That's eastbound and westbound on the 401 between Kingston and Cornwall. Also not seeing any issues northbound or southbound on the 416. Your forecast for today, cloud cover for the most part. There is a chance of a shower or thunderstorm this afternoon with a high of 26, feeling like 34. We will see showers and thunderstorms overnight tonight. 10 to 20 millimeters on the way. 18 is our expected low. Tomorrow we're going to see a mix of sun and clouds, high of 26, feeling like 32. 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

0: Jamie and Lorena, 99.9 MyFM. Here's what's happening in Gananoque and the Thousand Islands.
1: Good morning. I'm Tim Baltz. Here's what's coming up over the next 48 hours. It's everything you need to know.
2: Back once again, the Wrinkle Room upstairs at the Gananoque Legion is open for all seniors age 55 and up from 1 to 4 this afternoon. 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
5: Taking another look at your drive in the early going, it continues to be problem-free with no live lane issues or slowdowns affecting your drive on the 401 between Kingston and Cornwall, and nothing to slow you down northbound or southbound right now on the 416. Your forecast for today, we are looking at cloud cover. There is a chance of a shower or thunderstorm this afternoon. High of 26, feeling like 34. Showers and thunderstorms this evening should end after midnight with 10 to 20 millimeters of rain on the way. Low down to 18. Tomorrow we're going to see a mix of sun and clouds with a high of 26, feeling like 32. 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
1: Good morning. I'm Tim Baltz. Cloudy with a chance of showers today and a possible thunderstorm with a high 26, and with humidity it will feel like 34. Here's what's happening in Gananoque and the Thousand Islands. A Mallorytown man has been charged after a fatal boating incident on the St. Lawrence River in April. Leeds County OPP say a boat carrying several people capsized north of Grenadier Island. A 41-year-old Ottawa resident later died. 46-year-old James Merkley has now been charged with causing death by criminal negligence. The CAA is reminding drivers to use extra caution now that school is back in session today. Motorists approaching a stopped school bus should stop at a safe distance and wait until the red light stops flashing and stop arm is deactivated. On roads without a median, vehicles traveling in both directions must stop for the bus. The Centennial Park Canteen in Leeds and Thousand Islands Township is now closed for the season. Public washrooms remain open daily from 8 a.m. until 4 p.m. until Thanksgiving Monday. Kendricks Park Canteen remains open Saturdays until September 26th. Cataraqua Conservation has begun seasonal water level adjustments on managed lakes across the region. Water levels are being lowered to create capacity for fall rain and spring runoff and help stabilize levels before winter. Adjustments will continue at several dams through the coming months, with drawdowns generally expected to be complete by December. Residents are urged to stay away from dams and fast-moving water. After 9 this morning, get the full local news rundown sent straight to your email. Sign up at GananoqueNL.ca. In sports, in the MLB, it was Cleveland over Toronto 6-1. The Jays now sit 2.5 games back in the final wild card spot in the American League. To golf, Tiger Woods plans to change his not guilty plea in a DUI case stemming from a rollover crash in Florida in March. And in the NHL, the New Jersey Devils have acquired Luke Evangelista in a trade with the Nashville Predators. I'm Tim Baltz with the news that keeps you connected to where you live. 401 traffic and weather together next on Gananoque in the Thousand Islands, 99.9 My FM.
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2: As summer ends, back to school begins. 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
1: Good morning. I'm Tim Baltz. Time for What's Good in Gananoque and the Thousand Islands, where we catch up with local newsmakers and people doing interesting things in the community.
2: The final dock-to-door pump clinic with Leeds Thousand Islands Fire Service took place this past Saturday at the Ivy Lee Government Dock. Clinics are ways to give advice on how to slow a fire down until the detachment can get to your property. Fire Prevention Officer Doug Richardson says the clinics were also a time to ask questions you wanted.
3: These clinics are your time to ask about burn permits. What to do if you have to call 911 for an island. You know, how are we going to respond to your place? What does emergency services actually look like?
2: Over 75 residents attended the clinics this summer. The sessions were done through a partnership with the Thousand Islands Association. Hear our full interview right now at gananoquenow.ca. In the newsroom, I'm Emily Chapwood.
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6: Well, I just did another run through the traffic cameras and still not seeing any issues to slow you down this morning. That's eastbound and westbound on the 401 between Kingston and Cornwall. Also no issues to slow you down northbound or southbound on the 416. Taking a look at your forecast, a cloudy day for the most part with a chance of showers this afternoon. Maybe a thunderstorm with a high of 26, feeling like 34. Showers and thunderstorms this evening ending overnight with 10 to 20 millimeters of rain expected with low down to 18. Tomorrow we're going to see a mix of sun and clouds with a high of 26, feeling like 32. 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
1: Good morning. I'm Tim Balls. Here's what's coming up over the next 48 hours. It's everything you need to know.
2: Back once again, the Wrinkle Room upstairs at the Gananoque Legion is open for all seniors age 55 and up from 1 to 4 this afternoon. 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
7: It continues to be a problem-free drive this morning with this check. Just did another run through the traffic cameras and still not seeing any live lane issues or slowdowns if you're traveling the 401 eastbound or westbound between Kingston and Cornwall. Also not seeing any issues in either direction right now on the 416. Your forecast for today, cloud cover for the most part. There is a chance of a shower this afternoon, maybe a thunderstorm with a high of 26, feeling like 34. We will see showers and thunderstorms this evening, ending at some point overnight. Could see 10 to 20 millimeters of rain with a low down to 18. Tomorrow, much better. A mix of sun and clouds, high at 26, feeling like 32. 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
1: Good morning. I'm Tim Baltz. Cloudy with a chance of showers today and a chance of a thunderstorm with a high 26. And with humidity, it will feel like 34. Here's what's happening in Gananoque and the Thousand Islands. A months-long OPP investigation into a deadly St. Lawrence River boating incident has led to an arrest. Police say a 15-foot boat capsized near Grenadier Island in April, resulting in the death of a 41-year-old Ottawa resident. Several specialized OPP units assisted with the investigation. A 46-year-old Mallorytown man now faces a criminal negligence charge. With students back to school today, the CAA is reminding motorists to stay alert around school buses and school zones. Drivers must stop at least 20 meters behind a stopped school bus and obey school zone speed limits. On roads without a median, traffic in both directions must stop when a bus has lit red lights flashing. Gananoque Islanders U-13 hockey team is hosting a virtual Labor Day fishing derby September 5th and 6th. Anglers can fish anywhere, submit photos of up to 5 fish on a scale, and compete for prizes including a Yeti cooler, golf passes, and fishing tackle. Entry is $20 for adults and $10 for youth 16 and under. The Gananoque Food Bank, during the annual 99.9 My FM All Hands on Deck Food Drive presented by Home Hardware Building Center in Gananoque, saw tremendous community support this year. Operations Supervisor with the GAN Food Bank, Robin Banovich, says you didn't get a chance to see the food drive. 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
1: 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In sports, in the MLB, it was Cleveland over Toronto 6-1. The Jays now sit 2.5 games back in the final wild card spot in the American League. To golf, Tiger Woods plans to change his not guilty plea in a DUI case stemming from a rollover crash in Florida in March. Into the NHL, the New Jersey Devils have acquired Luke Evangelista in a trade with the Nashville Predators. I'm Tim Baltz with the news that keeps you connected to where you live. 401 traffic and weather together next on Gananoque and the Thousand Islands 99.9 My FM.
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4: Well, with this check on your drive, it does continue to be problem-free this morning. I'm not seeing any live lane issues or slowdowns either direction on the 401 between Kingston and Cornwall. Also not seeing any problems right now northbound or southbound on the 416. Your forecast for today, we do have a slight chance of a shower or thunderstorm this afternoon with a high of 26, feeling like 34. We will see showers the beginning of this evening, ending overnight with the possibility of thunderstorms. 10 to 20 millimeters of rain expected with a low down to 18. Tomorrow we're going to see a mix of sun and clouds, high of 26, feeling like 32. 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
1: Good morning. I'm Tim Baltz. Time for What's Good in Gananoque and the Thousand Islands, where we catch up with local newsmakers and people doing interesting things in the community.
2: Leeds Thousand Islands Fire Service wrapped up their final dock-to-door pump clinic this past Saturday at the Ivy Lee Government Dock. Fire Prevention Officer Doug Richardson told us these clinics are ways to give advice on how to slow a fire down until the detachment can get to your property.
3: You have a cottage on a water access only property. 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How do we slow it down so that when the firefighters do show up, we can battle it effectively?
2: The summer sessions were done through a partnership with the Thousand Islands Association. Over 75 residents attended the clinics this summer. Hear our full interview right now at GananoqueNow.ca. In the newsroom, I'm Emily Chapwood.
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6: Well, taking another look at your drive at this time, it continues to be problem-free with no issues showing up on the traffic cameras eastbound or westbound on the 401 between Kingston and Cornwall. Also not seeing any problems to slow you down northbound or southbound on the 416. Cloud cover for the most part today. There is a chance of an afternoon shower or thunderstorm with a high of 26, feeling like 34. We will see showers and thunderstorms this evening into the overnight period with the 10 to 20 millimeters of rain expected, the low going down to 8. Tomorrow, we're going to see a mix of sun and clouds, high at 26, feeling like 32. 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Your next update is coming up in minutes.

0: Morning with Jamie and Lorena, 99.9 MyFM. Here's what's happening in Gananoque and the Thousand Islands.
1: Good morning. I'm Tim Baltz. Here's what's coming up over the next 48 hours. It's everything you need to know.
2: Back once again, the Wrinkle Room upstairs at the Gananoque Legion is open for all seniors age 55 and up from 1 to 4 this afternoon. 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
6: With this final check on your drive this morning, I just did one last run through the traffic cameras, and still no issues affecting your drive eastbound or westbound on the 401 between Kingston and Cornwall. Also not seeing any issues affecting your drive northbound or southbound on the 416. Your forecast for today, we have a slight chance of showers or thunderstorms this afternoon, high at 26, feeling like 34. We will see showers and thunderstorms beginning this evening, ending at some point overnight. 10 to 20 millimeters of rain is expected with a low down to 18. Tomorrow, we're going to see a mix of sun and clouds, high at 26, feeling like 32. 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Stay on time and up to date with 401 traffic and weather together this afternoon starting at 4.

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1: Good morning. I'm Tim Baltz. Cloudy with a chance of showers today and a possible thunderstorm with a high 26, and with humidity it will feel like 34. Here's what's happening in Gananoque and the Thousand Islands. A Mallorytown man has been charged after a fatal boating incident on the St. Lawrence River in April. Leeds County OPP say a boat carrying several people capsized north of Grenadier Island. A 41-year-old Ottawa resident later died. 46-year-old James Merkley has now been charged with causing death by criminal negligence. The CAA is reminding drivers to use extra caution now that school is back in session today. Motorists approaching a stopped school bus should stop at a safe distance and wait until the red light stops flashing and stop arm is deactivated. On roads without a median, vehicles traveling in both directions must stop for the bus. The Centennial Park Canteen in Leeds and Thousand Islands Township is now closed for the season. Public washrooms remain open daily from 8 a.m. until 4 p.m. until Thanksgiving Monday. Kendricks Park Canteen remains open Saturdays until September 26th. Cataraqui Conservation has begun seasonal water level adjustments on managed lakes across the region. Water levels are being lowered to create capacity for fall rain and spring runoff and help stabilize levels before winter. Adjustments will continue at several dams through the coming months, with drawdowns generally expected to be complete by December. Residents are urged to stay away from dams and fast-moving water. After 9 this morning, get the full local news rundown sent straight to your email. Sign up at GananoqueNL.ca. In sports, in the MLB, it was Cleveland over Toronto 6-1. The Jays now sit 2.5 games back in the final wild card spot in the American League. To golf, Tiger Woods plans to change his not guilty plea in a DUI case stemming from a rollover crash in Florida in March. And in the NHL, the New Jersey Devils have acquired Luke Evangelista in a trade with the Nashville Predators. I'm Tim Baltz with the news that keeps you connected to where you live. 401 traffic and weather together next on Gananoque in the Thousand Islands, 99.9 My FM.
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1: Here's Ian and Aquay in the Thousand Islands 3-day forecast from the MyFM Weather Center. Cloudy with a chance of showers and a thunderstorm today with a high 26, and with humidity it will feel like 34. Showers ending tonight, but there is a chance of showers and another thunderstorm overnight. 10 to 20 millimeters of rainfall expected with a low of 18. Thursday, cloudy with a high 26, and with humidity it will feel like 32. Friday, sun and cloud with a slight chance of showers and a high of 25 degrees. The UV index for Gananoque in the Thousand Islands is a moderate 5. I'm Tim Baltz with Gananoque in the Thousand Islands Breaking and Local News.

FM in the morning. Jamie Lorena catching up on our text line here. Been fantastic this morning. Thanks so much at 855-WIN-MY-FM. Happy birthday going out to David Mason this morning, 26 today. That was texted in. Love, Mom and Dad.

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1: Good morning. I'm Tim Baltz. Time for What's Good in Gananoque and the Thousand Islands, where we catch up with local newsmakers and people doing interesting things in the community.
2: The final dock-to-door pump clinic with Leeds Thousand Islands Fire Service took place this past Saturday at the Ivy Lee Government Dock. Clinics are ways to give advice on how to slow a fire down until the detachment can get to your property. Fire Prevention Officer Doug Richardson says the clinics were also a time to ask questions you wanted.
3: These clinics are your time to ask about burn permits. What to do if you have to call 911 for an island. You know, how are we going to respond to your place? What does emergency services actually look like?
2: Over 75 residents attended the clinics this summer. The sessions were done through a partnership with the Thousand Islands Association. Hear our full interview right now at gananoquenow.ca. In the newsroom, I'm Emily Chapwood.
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1: My FM weather. Here's Gananoque in the Thousand Islands 3-day forecast from the MyFM Weather Center. Cloudy with a chance of showers and a thunderstorm today with a high 26, and with humidity it will feel like 34. Showers ending tonight, but there is a chance of showers and another thunderstorm overnight. 10 to 20 millimeters of rainfall expected with a low of 18. Thursday, cloudy with a high 26, and with humidity it will feel like 32. Friday, sun and cloud with a slight chance of showers and a high of 25 degrees. The UV index for Gananoque and the Thousand Islands is a moderate 5. 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

0: what's happening in Gananoque and the Thousand Islands.
1: Good morning. I'm Tim Baltz. Here's what's coming up over the next 48 hours. It's everything you need to know.
2: Back once again, the Wrinkle Room upstairs at the Gananoque Legion is open for all seniors age 55 and up from 1 to 4 this afternoon. 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
1: Here's Gananoque in the Thousand Islands 3-day forecast from the MyFM Weather Center. Cloudy with a chance of showers and a thunderstorm today with a high 26, and with humidity it will feel like 34. Showers ending tonight, but there is a chance of showers and another thunderstorm overnight. 10 to 20 millimeters of rainfall expected with a low of 18. Thursday, cloudy with a high 26, and with humidity it will feel like 32. Friday, sun and cloud with a slight chance of showers and a high of 25 degrees. The UV index for Gananoque and the Thousand Islands is a moderate 5. I'm Tim Baltz with Gananoque and the Thousand Islands breaking and local news.

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0: away from Nickelback on MyFM on a Wednesday morning, halfway through to a weekend, not just a weekend, a long weekend. It's Adam Weeks here with you. And what to do with a long weekend? Well, you could pack up and head down to Las Vegas to the Sphere. You know, that giant, massive dome with the immersive experiences. They had U2 there and Fish, the Backstreet Boys. You've got Metallica coming up at the Sphere. And regularly, they run the Wizard of Oz. Just a full 360-degree immersive experience. They drop little soft apples in the scene with the apple tree. There's all kinds of little things to make it more and more realistic when you watch this at the Sphere. And they started this a year ago, but they're taking it up a couple of notches now. They're adding apple scent, garden fragrances, animatronic winged monkeys, and fireworks to the experience. So, if you head down to the Sphere to catch the Wizard of Oz, you will be fully immersed. And then you can hit the slots, get up the next day, and see Metallica at the Sphere. There's something for everybody down there. Now, up here, we've got lots to talk about today. I heard Jamie and Lorena talking backpacks for back to school. We'll get into that. The return of compact discs, a helium shortage, and more. All coming up on MyFM, and another MyFM music mix coming up with Whitney Houston on deck.
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1: Cataraqua Lake Conservation has begun several water level adjustments on managed lakes across the region. Centennial Park Canteen in Leeds and Thousand Islands Township is now closed for the season. Hendricks Park Canteen also remains open Saturdays until September the 26th. The St. Lawrence District Medical Center is hosting its first charity golf tournament Thursday, September 24th at Smuggler's Glen Golf Club with a shotgun start at 1 p.m. Everything that matters in Gananoque, you'll hear it here on 99.9 MyFM. 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
1: Here's Gananoque in the Thousand Islands 3-day forecast from the My FM Weather Center. Cloudy with a chance of showers and a thunderstorm today with a high 26, and with humidity it will feel like 34. Showers ending tonight, but there is a chance of showers and another thunderstorm overnight. 10 to 20 millimeters of rainfall expected with a low of 18. Thursday, cloudy with a high 26, and with humidity it will feel like 32. Friday, sun and cloud with a slight chance of showers and a high of 25 degrees. The UV index for Gananoque in the Thousand Islands is a moderate 5. I'm Tim Baltz with Gananoque in the Thousand Islands Breaking and Local News.

0: Music from Sheriff on MyFM on the Wednesday before the long weekend, Labor Day weekend coming up. Jamie and Lorena this morning talking about getting new backpacks every year for school. Lorena said every year at the beginning of the season, she'd get a brand new backpack. Jamie does not remember that. I would say my backpack was replaced when it needed to be. I don't think it was an annual thing. Lunchboxes, on the other hand, I had some great lunchboxes. I had a Pee-wee's Playhouse lunchbox. I had a Transformers lunchbox. And back-to-school clothes, also always branded back then. I don't know if it's just because my mom bought all my stuff at Giant Tiger or if it was the style at the time, but I feel like every pair of jogging pants had Batman or Mario Brothers on them. Every t-shirt was Ghostbusters or Transformers, and I think I am the result, the direct result of that, because I'm still into all that stuff. As a quote-unquote adult, I still have a Star Wars lunchbox, and you know what? I'm just about ready to start using it. I know I'll get looks, but it's going to be a lot of fun. And if you've got any birthday parties coming up for the kids around the back-to-school times, you might see less balloons. Apparently, Qatar supplies around a third of the world's helium. And of course, with a little war going on over there, the production network has upended that supply. So places like Dollar Tree are losing $15 million in sales because of the helium shortage. You may get a new backpack or a new lunchbox, but you won't see a whole lot of helium balloons this year.
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2: 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And remember, if you don't want it in your water, then don't put it in your water.
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0: Coming up in the next hour, you know, vinyl, we all know, has made a big comeback over the past few years as far as physical media, people buying records. But the stats are in, and it looks like CDs are back too. Next thing you know, we'll have 8-track players in our cars once again. Stick around. My

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0: Daniel Powder and Bad Day on MyFM. It's Wednesday. It's halfway to a long weekend, the Labor Day weekend. Coming right up at Adam Weeks here. I'm a guy with records. I've got a good record collection. Full stereo with the dual tape deck. Doesn't get a lot of use. Five-disc CD changer and the record player. And a lot of people have been collecting records. It's been big for years now. It's really come back, that physical media. But CD revenue just jumped 58.6% in the first half of this year, of 2026. That's $171 million in CD sales in America alone. Vinyl sold more, but it didn't grow anywhere near as much as CD revenue did. And they're saying that K-pop's collectible packaging and multiple album variants drove a lot of that CD surge. But sales rose even without those K-pop titles. Are you using CDs, compact discs, vinyl, or even cassettes? I know some people who buy and sell cassette tapes. Now, I haven't gone down that road, though I do have some tapes kicking around. But the problem with cassette tapes is they degrade. You lose quality over time. Those tapes break down. CDs, not so much. If you don't scratch them, they'll be fine. And of course, they're publishing tons of new vinyl all the time. What's your method? Frankly, for me, between radio and LPs, vinyl records, I'm not that interested in going back to CDs, and I can't stand streaming services. So I'm all good. Now, we've got some great music on the way. Speaking of radio and vinyl, Tina Turner with What's Love Got to Do With It on deck, and we'll take a look at what's going on in just a minute, heading towards the long weekend on MyFM.
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1: A Mallorytown man has been charged after a fatal boating incident on the St. Lawrence River in April. With students back in school, the CAA is reminding motorists to stay alert around school buses and school zones. 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
1: Here's Gananoque in the Thousand Islands 3-day forecast from the MyFM Weather Center. Cloudy with a chance of showers and a thunderstorm today with a high 26, and with humidity it will feel like 34. Showers ending tonight, but there is a chance of showers and another thunderstorm overnight. 10 to 20 millimeters of rainfall expected with a low of 18. Thursday, cloudy with a high 26, and with humidity it will feel like 32. Friday, sun and cloud with a slight chance of showers and a high of 25 degrees. The UV index for Gananoque in the Thousand Islands is a moderate 5. I'm Tim Baltz with Gananoque in the Thousand Islands breaking and local news.

0: Ken and Aquas, 99.9 MyFM. If you haven't been to the Lyndhurst Turkey Fair, I suggest you make a note of this. The 2026 Lyndhurst Turkey Fair is coming up Saturday, September 19th. It runs from 10 a.m. until 4:30 in the village of Lyndhurst. 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
0: Lots of tunes still to come this hour here on MyFM. Adam Week's done for the day. Back tomorrow on a Thursday, one day closer to the long weekend. And coming up, of course, at noon, we'll take a look at news, sports, and weather heading over to the MyFM news desk on your Wednesday.

0: 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Here's what's happening in Gananoque and the Thousand Islands.
1: Good afternoon. Cloudy with a chance of showers and a possible thunderstorm today in a high 26, and with humidity, it will feel like 34. I'm Tim Baltz. A great turnout came to the new home of the Gananoque Seniors Association to sign up for the fall programs on Tuesday at St. Andrew's Church in Gananoque. Dennis Wilson from the GAN Seniors Association says it was a very successful day.
2: We had probably about 140 people come through the door for either membership or membership and courses.
1: If you missed the Tuesday signups, another session is scheduled at the same location from 10 a.m. until 2 p.m. on Thursday. Those 55 and over are welcome to drop in, sign up, grab a coffee, a tea, or a cookie, and check out the programs. A new exhibit opens Thursday, September 3rd at the Gananoque Public Library, marking 50 years since Canada gifted the United States Between Friends for the American Bicentennial. The exhibit features photographs of Gananoque and the Thousand Islands from the 1970s through today. Doors open at 3 p.m. with an introduction at 4 p.m. and refreshments served. And as you heard on MyFM in the Morning with Jamie and Lorena, Leeds Thousand Islands Fire Service wrapped up their final dock-to-door pump clinic this past Saturday at the Ivy League Government Dock. Fire Prevention Officer Doug Richardson told us that these clinics were ways to give advice on how to slow down a fire until the detachments get to your property.
3: You have a cottage on a water access only property. Your neighbor's cottage might be on fire, or there's a wildland fire and it's spreading towards your cottage. How do we slow it down so that when the firefighters do show up, we can battle it effectively?
1: The summer sessions were done through a partnership with the Thousand Islands Association. Clinics were also held on Juniper Island and Troughton Island. Over 75 residents attended the clinic this summer. In sports, the Blue Jays are 2.5 games back of the final wild card spot in the American League as they battle Cleveland tonight in the MLB. In professional women's baseball league action tonight, San Francisco takes on Boston. I'm Tim Baltz with the news that keeps you connected to where you live. Gananoque and Thousand Islands 3-day weather next.
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5: This is the Gananoque Minute.
6: 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The Arthur Street Phase 2 reconstruction begins September 8th. 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Thursday, September 4th, Cowboys Barbecue will be at the Municipal Marina from 11 a.m. until 9 p.m. The Gananoque Farmers Market is Thursday at 4 in Town Hall Park, and the Craft Market returning Saturday at 10 a.m. Town Hall continues its extended Thursday hours, open from 8:30 a.m. until 6 p.m. And the next council meeting is Wednesday, September 2nd, available in person or online. 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
1: Here's Gananoque in the Thousand Islands 3-day forecast from the MyFM Weather Center. Cloudy with a chance of showers and a thunderstorm today in a high 26, and with humidity it will feel like 34. Showers ending tonight, but there is a chance of more showers and another thunderstorm overnight. 10 to 20 millimeters of rainfall expected with a low of 18. Thursday, cloudy and a high of 26 with humidity it will feel like 32. Friday, sun and cloud with a slight chance of showers and a high of 25 degrees. I'm Tim Baltz with Gananoque and the Thousand Islands Breaking and Local News.

0: Maya Fam, it is Emily. Do you get road rage easily? This is something that apparently a lot of people say contributes to their road rage. So this is going to be my impossible question of the day today. 24% of people say this contributes to road rage. What do you think that answer is? 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

0: 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MyFM, you're at work and at home station. It is, Emily. We are taking a look and seeing what 24% of people say this contributes to road rage. Well, some of the answers on our text line, traffic jams, being cut off, tailgating, running late, feeling disrespected, fatigue. Well, those are not the answers, but I will reveal the right answer. 24% of people say this contributes to their road rage. Well, I will reveal the answer coming up. 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
4: Here's Gannon Aquay in the Thousand Islands 3-day forecast from the MyFM Weather Center. Cloudy with a chance of showers and a thunderstorm today and a high 26, and with humidity it will feel like 34. Showers ending tonight, but there is a chance of more showers and another thunderstorm overnight. 10 to 20 millimeters of rainfall expected with a low of 18. Thursday, cloudy and a high of 26 with humidity it will feel like 32. Friday, sun and cloud with a slight chance of showers and a high of 25 degrees. 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

0: My FM, it's Emily. Alex Warren, you know him as the guy that sings Ordinary. Well, he has a brand new album out that is called Wild Child, and his wife is actually on his marketing team. So Culver is responsible for all sorts of shenanigans, making him do all kinds of videos to promote his album, from dumping tons of water on him, making him get thrown into a ceiling, also him running into a fence. Then, when he searched his name on TikTok, he now looks like a little princess fairy. All in the sake of selling albums, and it's working because everyone's talking about it, and now everyone wants to listen to his album. So now, does that make you want to go listen to Wild Child with Alex Warren? I know I do.
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1: A great turnout came to the new home of the Gananoque Seniors Association to sign up for the fall programs on Tuesday at St. Andrew's Church in Gananoque. 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
1: My FM weather. Here's Gananoque in the Thousand Islands 3-day forecast from the MyFM Weather Center. Cloudy with a chance of showers and a thunderstorm today in a high 26, and with humidity it will feel like 34. Showers ending tonight, but there is a chance of more showers and another thunderstorm overnight. 10 to 20 millimeters of rainfall expected with a low of 18. Thursday, cloudy and a high of 26 with humidity it will feel like 32. Friday, sun and cloud with a slight chance of showers and a high of 25 degrees. I'm Tim Baltz with Gananoque and the Thousand Islands Breaking and Local News. 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
1: Anna Rockway Conservation has begun seasonal water level adjustments on managed lakes across the region. 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
1: Here's Gananoque in the Thousand Islands 3-day forecast from the MyFM Weather Center. Cloudy with a chance of showers and a thunderstorm today and a high 26, and with humidity it will feel like 34. Showers ending tonight, but there is a chance of more showers and another thunderstorm overnight. 10 to 20 millimeters of rainfall expected with a low of 18. Thursday, cloudy and a high of 26 with humidity it will feel like 32. Friday, sun and cloud with a slight chance of showers and a high of 25 degrees. I'm Tim Baltz with Gananoque and the Thousand Islands Breaking and Local News.

0: Gananoque and the Thousand Islands, 99.9 MyFM. Hey, it's Emily. Coming up, the 12th annual Rain or Shine Limestone City Car Classic. 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
0: That's all for me today. 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
0: You're looking at me with a little bit of like...
3: Well, maybe it's a little fear. The last couple of days have been pretty easy, like softballs, and I feel like now you're like gearing up, like you got like a fastball.
0: We're getting hard, bud. So harder than I think it has been the last couple of days. Dissonant?
3: Really?
0: I said harder. I didn't say it was
3: okay,
0: impossible.
3: Okay, let me just breathe a little sigh of relief here. Whew. So dissonance is like when things aren't in harmony together. They kind of oppose one another and don't really work well together.
0: Did you cheat?
3: Not that you know of.
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1: My FM Weather. Here's Gananoque in the Thousand Islands 3-day forecast from the My FM Weather Center. Cloudy with a chance of showers and a thunderstorm today and a high 26, and with humidity it will feel like 34. Showers ending tonight, but there is a chance of more showers and another thunderstorm overnight. 10 to 20 millimeters of rainfall expected with a low of 18. Thursday, cloudy and a high of 26 with humidity it will feel like 32. Friday, sun and cloud with a slight chance of showers and a high of 25 degrees. I'm Tim Baltz with Gananoque and the Thousand Islands Breaking and Local News.

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2: 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That's all coming up next hour on My FM. But first, Dua Lipa, Dance the Night. 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

0: It's 4 o'clock. Here's what's happening in Gananoque and the Thousand Islands.
1: Good afternoon. Showers and a possible thunderstorm overnight with a low of 18. I'm Melissa Brush. The town of Gananoque is accepting applications for Intake 3 of its Tourism Advisory Panel funding program. The program supports tourism projects and events that attract visitors, develop new tourism products, or encourage investment. Approved projects can receive up to 50% of eligible costs. Applications close September 14th at 4 p.m. Seasonal water level drawdowns are underway on managed lakes in the Cataraqui region. Officials say the adjustments help prepare for fall rainfall and spring snowmelt while supporting stable ice conditions over winter. Water levels may fluctuate depending on rainfall, with work continuing through the fall. Residents are reminded to obey warning signs and stay well back from dams and fast-flowing waterways. The final dock-to-door pump clinic with Leeds Thousand Islands Fire Service took place this past Saturday at Ivy Lee Government Dock. Clinics are ways to give advice on how to slow a fire down until the detachment gets to your property. Fire Prevention Officer Doug Richardson said the clinics were also a time to ask any questions you wanted.
2: These clinics are your time to ask about burn permits. What to do if you have to call 911 for an island. You know, how are we going to respond to your place? What does emergency services actually look like?
1: The sessions were done through a partnership with the Thousand Islands Association. Kendricks Park Canteen will operate Saturdays from 11 a.m. to 4 p.m. until September 26. The Centennial Park Canteen is closed for the season. Washrooms at both parks remain open daily, 8 a.m. to 4 p.m. until Thanksgiving Monday. In sports, the Blue Jays are 2.5 games back of the final wildcard spot in the American League as they battle Cleveland tonight in the MLB. In Professional Women's Baseball League action tonight, San Francisco takes on Boston. I'm Melissa Brush with the news that keeps you connected to where you live. 401 traffic and weather together next on Gananoque and the Thousand Islands, 99.9 MyFM.
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7: If you're traveling on the 401, it's a smooth drive between Kingston and Cornwall. Traffic is moving well in both directions through Gananoque and Brockville, and the 416 is also clear. Cloudy with showers tonight, the risk of a thunderstorm, a low of 18. Thursday, cloudy, then becoming a mix of sun and cloud, a high of 26, humidex 32. Friday, a mix of sun and cloud, a chance of showers, and a high of 25. And Saturday, a mix of sun and cloud with a chance of showers, and a high of 23. 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
4: No problems on the 401. Traffic is moving smoothly between Kingston and Cornwall with no issues through Gananoque and Brockville. And the 416 is also moving well. Cloudy with showers tonight. The risk of a thunderstorm, a low of 18. Thursday, cloudy, then becoming a mix of sun and cloud, a high of 26, humidex 32. Friday, a mix of sun and cloud, a chance of showers, and a high of 25. And Saturday, a mix of sun and cloud with a chance of showers and a high of 23. 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

0: It's 5 o'clock. Here's what's happening in Gananoque and the Thousand Islands.
1: Good afternoon. Showers and a possible thunderstorm overnight with a low of 18. I'm Alyssa Brush. Gananoque Conservation has begun seasonal water level adjustments on managed lakes across the region. Water levels are being lowered to create capacity for fall rain and spring runoff and help stabilize levels before winter. Adjustments will continue at several dams through the coming months, with drawdowns generally expected to be complete by December. Residents are urged to stay away from dams and fast-moving water. Gananoque Tourism organizations and event organizers can apply for funding through the third intake of the Tourism Advisory Panel program. Events of any size are eligible, with applications assessed using the same criteria. Approved projects may receive up to 50% of eligible costs. Applications for fall and winter events close September 14th at 4 p.m. Tuesday at St. Andrew's Church in Gananoque, nearly 140 new signups were taken for the Gananoque Seniors Association fall programs. Tanis Wilson from the GAN Seniors Association tells us some of many programs available.
2: Fitness, bridge, introduction to pickleball, curling, qigong, yoga, better balance. We also have a lot of free courses for members, including our walking group, meditation, travel exchange, and the guitar choir.
1: Those 55 and over are welcome to drop in, sign up, grab a coffee, tea, and a cookie, and check out the programs. If you missed the Tuesday signups, another session is scheduled at the same location from 10 a.m. until 2 p.m. In sports, the Blue Jays are 2.5 games back at the final wildcard spot in the American League as they battle Cleveland tonight in the MLB. In Professional Women's Baseball League action tonight, San Francisco takes on Boston. I'm Alyssa Brush with the news that keeps you connected to where you live. 401 traffic and weather together next on Gananoque and the Thousand Islands, 99.9 MyFM.
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5: The S&P TSX Composite Index was up 266 points at 36,092. In New York, the Dow Jones Industrial Average was up 295 points at 53,061. The S&P 500 Index was up 35 points at 7,667, while the NASDAQ Composite was up 118 points at 26,218. The Canadian dollar traded for 72.07 cents U.S. compared to 72.26 cents U.S. on Tuesday. The crude oil contract was up 53 cents at $90.75 per barrel, and the gold contract was up $39.10 at $4,435.50 an ounce. 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
9: The 401 is moving along between Kingston and Cornwall. Eastbound and westbound traffic is moving without delay through Gananoque and Brockville. And the 416 is also clear with no problems to report. Cloudy with showers tonight, the risk of a thunderstorm, a low of 18. Thursday, cloudy, then becoming a mix of sun and cloud, a high of 26, humidex 32. Friday, a mix of sun and cloud, a chance of showers, and a high of 25. And Saturday, a mix of sun and cloud with a chance of showers, and a high of 23. 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
3: Is it?
0: You're looking at me with a little bit of like...
3: Well, maybe it's a little fear. The last couple of days have been pretty easy, like softballs, and I feel like now you're like gearing up, like you got like a fastball.
0: We're getting hard, bud. So harder than I think it has been the last couple of days. Dissonant?
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0: I said harder. 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
0: impossible.
3: 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Whew. So dissonance is like when things aren't in harmony together. They kind of oppose one another and don't really work well together.
0: Did you cheat?
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0: 6 o'clock. Here's what's happening in Gananoque and the Thousand Islands.
1: Good evening. Showers and a possible thunderstorm overnight with a low of 18. I'm Melissa Barush. The town of Gananoque is accepting applications for Intake 3 of its Tourism Advisory Panel funding program. The program supports tourism projects and events that attract visitors, develop new tourism products, or encourage investment. Approved projects can receive up to 50% of eligible costs. Applications close September 14th at 4 p.m. Seasonal water level drawdowns are underway on managed lakes in the Cataraqui region. Officials say the adjustments help prepare for fall rainfall and spring snowmelt while supporting stable ice conditions over winter. Water levels may fluctuate depending on rainfall, with work continuing through the fall. Residents are reminded to obey warning signs and stay well back from dams and fast-flowing waterways. The final dock-to-door pump clinic with Leeds Thousand Islands Fire Service took place this past Saturday at Ivy Lee Government Dock. Clinics are ways to give advice on how to slow a fire down until the detachment gets to your property. Fire Prevention Officer Doug Richardson said the clinics were also a time to ask any questions you wanted.
2: These clinics are your time to ask about burn permits. What to do if you have to call 911 for an island. You know, how are we going to respond to your place? What does emergency services actually look like?
1: The sessions were done through a partnership with the Thousand Islands Association. Kendricks Park Canteen will operate Saturdays from 11 a.m. to 4 p.m. until September 26. The Centennial Park Canteen is closed for the season. Washrooms at both parks remain open daily, 8 a.m. to 4 p.m. until Thanksgiving Monday. In sports, the Blue Jays are 2.5 games back of the final wildcard spot in the American League as they battle Cleveland tonight in the MLB. In Professional Women's Baseball League action tonight, San Francisco takes on Boston. I'm Melissa Brush with the news that keeps you connected to where you live. 401 Traffic and Weather together next on Gananoque and the Thousand Islands, 99.9 MyFM.
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6: Ongoing issues on the 401 eastbound at Thousand Island Parkway in Brockville. The left lane remains blocked because of a collision. You can expect delays through there. Otherwise, between Kingston and Cornwall, everything else is looking good and the 416 also clear. Cloudy with showers tonight, the risk of a thunderstorm, a low of 18. Thursday, cloudy, then becoming a mix of sun and cloud, a high of 26, humidex 32. Friday, a mix of sun and cloud, a chance of showers, and a high of 25. And Saturday, a mix of sun and cloud with a chance of showers, and a high of 23. 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
4: Still dealing with that issue on the 401 eastbound at Thousand Island Parkway in Brockville. The left lane is blocked with a collision. There's quite a bit of a backup. You can expect delays. Between Kingston and Cornwall, everything else is looking good. And the 416 checking in problem-free. Cloudy with showers tonight. The risk of a thunderstorm, a low of 18. Thursday, cloudy, then becoming a mix of sun and cloud. A high of 26, humidex 32. Friday, a mix of sun and cloud, a chance of showers, and a high of 25. And Saturday, a mix of sun and cloud with a chance of showers, and a high of 23. 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
5: Looks like there's still that issue on the 401 eastbound at Thousand Island Parkway in Brockville. A collision in the left lane causing slowdowns. Between Kingston and Cornwall, everything else looking good and the 416 checking in clear. Cloudy with showers tonight, the risk of a thunderstorm, a low of 18. Thursday, cloudy, then becoming a mix of sun and cloud, a high of 26, humidex 32. Friday, a mix of sun and cloud, a chance of showers, and a high of 25. And Saturday, a mix of sun and cloud with a chance of showers, and a high of 23. 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
3: Here's Gananoque in the Thousand Islands 3-day forecast. Tonight we'll have showers with a risk of thunderstorms and a low of 18. Tomorrow we can expect it to be mainly cloudy with a high of 26, feeling more like 32. And Friday, mix of sun and clouds with a chance of showers, high of 25. I'm Melissa Brush with Gananoque in the Thousand Islands Breaking and Local News.

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